you. Appreciate you being here as well. All right, let's get back to it. Try to fit as many requests as I can in. Got requests for Talking Heads, Washed Out. Let's get back to it. Twin Shadow up next with Forget on KEXP.

0: It's listener powered radio, KEXP station where the music matters. Appreciate you being here. We just heard Can with Moonshake from their album Future Days, came out in 1973. Kate LeBon with Here It Comes Again. New music from Blind Yeo, Hourglass of the Eye, from their debut album, The Lemon Point. You can find more information on the real-time playlist, kxp.org, or you can use the mobile app. We've got their Bandcamp linked, and also you can watch them performing live on KEXP. And at the top, we heard Twin Shadow with Forget, getting a message from Will and Robin in Missoula. Loving that throwback. What a time for this scene of music. It's been special watching Georgie grow into the musician he is today. Yes, I'm so glad you wrote in. I remembered Twin Shadow this week and was like, ugh, I do not play them enough on my show. So I'm so happy you enjoyed that. And thank you so much for being here today on KEXP, for supporting DJs on the airwaves 24 hours a day, 365 days out of the year, and keeping us able to do live in-studio performances. Today, Death Cab for Cutie was here. Our YouTube channel is such a great opportunity for discovery, and we're always trying to play new music from the past, different genres, emerging artists. So thank you for supporting that and being a pillar of our community on KEXP.
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0: It's KEXP, and my name's Greta. So happy to be here on this beautiful Monday, filling in for Riz. And I wanted to also let you know that KEXP will be celebrating the contributions, resilience, and music of Latinx, Hispanic, and Latino-identifying communities across the U.S. In celebration of Hispanic Heritage Month, starting September 15th and running through October 15th. The kickoff is going to be on the 14th. And it's going to be a 24-hour specialty programming extravaganza from 5 a.m. till 5 a.m. the following day. There's more information on that, kxp.org/akiiaura. And up next, kind of thinking about that, I've got some Natalia Lafourcade queued up for you on KEXP. Appreciate you being here.

0: Hello there. It's KEXP Station, where the music matters. Thank you for being here, tuned in, listening to Gorillaz, Rhinestone Eyes, St. Vincent with Big Time Nothing from All Born Screaming, new music from Francisca Valenzuela with Soy Tufan, and at the top, Natalia Lafourcade with Hasta La Riaz on KEXP.
1: The music on KEXP is here for you. 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
0: Thank you so much to our amplifiers who support KEXP. Really is an incredible thing that you do. Those monthly donations go a long way at supporting our mission here at KEXP, connecting people through music and really promoting, discovering new music, and also just responding, being like a real human being in a world that is plagued by AI. Shout out to Hunter in San Francisco. Loving that set. Thank you. Also, Jay in Beacon Hill. To Franny in Seattle. Yes. St. Vincent is my girl crush. I mean, Annie Clark's pretty incredible. Can't blame you there. To Frank in Minneapolis. To Ken in Woodinville. Ooh, requesting some Pet Shop Boys. I'll try and fit that in the mix. We've got a little over an hour together. Might be able to make that happen. And to you, appreciate you being here. I am, and to Roger in Interbay as well. Really appreciate everyone writing in. I'm absolutely reading all your messages and responding to as many as I can. Trying to fit in the requests as well. Alrighty, my name is Greta, and just so happy to be here today. Let's get back to the music. I've got the Strokes lined up for you. The Strokes was just in Seattle, and I feel like we're all kind of riding a collective Strokes Tame Impala Bumbershoot High. It's KEXP.

0: Hello there. It's KXP. That was Love International, Dance on the Groove and Do the Funk. New music from Sophie Royer with Cowboy Mouth. And we also heard Sorry with Echoes. That one was performed here at KXP and recorded. And then we were able to play it back for you on the airwaves. And then we also heard The Strokes with Automatic Stop on KEXP.
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0: You're listening to KEXP, and it is Drive Time. My name is Greta, and I'm here today filling in for Riz. It's been fun soundtracking your Monday, and I hope if you have the day off, you're enjoying it. And if you're working, I hope it's nice and smooth for you, keeping it kind of easy today. And we're coming up on the 6 o'clock hour, and at 7, we've got Albina in for El Sonido, and Albina has tickets to give away to see Lido Pimienta at Numos. 3 pairs. The show will be September 15th, so you'll definitely want to stick around for that. And I, too, have tickets to give away, but to a festival in San Francisco. It's called Portola, so if you're in Seattle or somewhere else, you got to make sure you can be in San Francisco on September 26th and the 27th. It's going to be on Pier 80. And the lineup is pretty stacked. Got Effers, Tricky, DJ Shadow, 4 Teds, Kalela. And I'm going to play a set dedicated to the wonderful festival when I give away the tickets, which isn't quite yet, but want to give you a little reminder. Let's get back into it. I've got Bootsy Collins up next with After the Storm on KEXP.

calm down, not easy as falling. Eyes hit hard, I wanna be seen as more than a martyr, more than a monolith or a mark, more than these guys that stay in your lungs. It's muddy, we marching.

0: 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We just heard Queen Latifah and De La Soul with Mama Gave Birth to the Soul Children from All Hail the Queen. Erykah Badu and The Alchemist featuring Earl Sweatshirt, I Know the Man, from their new album. Prince with Calhoun Square. And kicking us off, Caliucci's featuring Tyler, the Creator, and Bootsy Collins with After the Storm on KEXP.
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0: All right, hello. My name is Greta, and I've been filling in for Riz today on Drive Time. My regular show is Saturday, 3 till 6 a.m. Pacific Time. It's nice to be here on a Monday, though. Shout out to Jet in Australia, Eric from Whidbey, to Aurora and Frankie in Minneapolis, Dave in Denver making some kimchi, to Frank in Minneapolis, Suket in San Francisco, and to JD22 and Sugar Bubbles in Portland. And to you that never writes in, thank you as well for being here. Alrighty. So it's come to that time where I'm going to give away tickets. Two pairs of tickets to Portola 2026. And this is taking place in San Francisco at Pier 80. And there's a really great lineup. Tricky, Effers, Robin, Overmono, Fortet, just to name a few. And I'm going to request that you text in the word Tricky, T-R-I-C-K-Y. And I'm going to give away two pairs of the tickets. Please, please, please, please keep your phone close by you. Because if you don't respond right away, I am going to move on to the next winner. All right. Good luck. Good luck to you.

From listening to records, I just knew what to do. I mainly taught myself. And, you know, I did pretty well, except there were a few mistakes that I made that I have just recently cleared up. I'd like to just continue to be able to express myself as best as I can in history. And I feel like I have a lot of work to do still. You know, I'm a student of the drums. And I'm also a teacher of the drums, too.

And I would like to be able to continue to let what is inside of me, which comes from all the music that I hear, and I'd like for that to come out. And it's like, it's not really me that's coming. The music's coming through me. The music's coming through.

0: 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And all you have to do is get in touch with it.
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0: It's listener-powered KEXP, and we just heard Kalayla with Idea Number One from her most recent release. We also heard Effers with Getaway, Over Mono with Good Lies, Fortet Into Dust Still Falling. Just when you thought you couldn't love Mazzy Star anymore, Fortet had to go and do that, am I right? DJ Shadow, Building Steam with A Grain of Salt from Introducing. And Tricky at the top with I'm Yours. That stacked set of music. Those artists are all playing at Portola 2026. I want to go. but congratulations to our winners, Jennifer and Joshua. Picking winners is something I haven't done in a really long time since I was a DJ assistant. I forgot how hard it is. I just want to give everyone tickets. If only I was that powerful. Thank you so much for participating, though, and I hope you enjoy the show. And dang, what a great lineup. Great job curating, whoever did that. My name is Greta, and I'm here to soundtrack the next 20 minutes-ish we have together until it is time for the beloved Albina to take over the airwaves with El Sonido on KEXP.
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0: Alrighty, it's KEXP. My name's Greta, and I have been soundtracking your drive time. I've been filling in for Riz. Riz, thank you for letting me step in today. And I really hope that you enjoy the rest of your evening. Take it easy, drink some water, stay hydrated, and stick around for Albina's show. Albina is also giving away tickets. And to see Lito Pimienta, who has quite the pipes on that person. At NUMO, September 15th, 3 pairs. That's a Seattle show. So thank you so much for being here. I'm going to sign off. It's been so fun. Thank you so much for your messages. Thank you so much for being here. Thank you to all of our amplifiers. You rock. I'm going to play just a few more for you here and head on out of here. Up next, I've got new music from Dahi. The name of the album is Black Boy, and the name of the track we're listening to is Find Me on KEXP. Have an awesome rest of your day. Bye.

0: Back here live at the Waterfront Village with my friend, the zombie, Jonathan. You're looking good. Jonathan just got an awesome face paint job. What do you think?
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0: 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El Sonido is made possible in part by Seattle Credit Union.
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1: ¿Qué tal, qué tal? It's KEXP, where the music matters. It's el sonido. 3 hours with alternative Latin music from all over the world. Happy to be here with all of you. I'm really, really happy to be with all of you. 90.3 FM in Seattle, 92.7 FM in the Bay Area, and streaming worldwide, kexp.org, and on our free mobile apps. 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My name is Elvina Cabrera, and I'm going to be with you until 10 p.m. Your DJ, your host, and your amiga. Thank you so much. Greta did an amazing show during drive time, and I'm here with you with 3 hours with alternative Latin music, and I just play Wost Banda, the name of the song. It's a Venezuelan artist based in Bogota. Some of the pioneers of Latin core and Latin club. I kick off the show with Corredor. Doy en Nota, the name of the track, Colombian DJ and producer, and one of the pioneers of Latin core. And speaking of Colombia, makes totally sense because I'm gonna be there in Colombia tomorrow for BOM, recording 2 episodes of El Sonido Cancioneros. One about Latin core, the movement that started in Venezuela and Colombia. And one of the guests is going to be Corredor. So I'm really excited. I'm also recording with Joseman, an episode about Afrobeat Colombiano. DJ@kexp.org. I'm here with you hasta las 10 de la noche. And I hope that you are having a wonderful evening. I have tickets to give away. I have a world premiere. I have a lot of things to share with all of you. But first, let's go to play some music. It's KEXP, where the music matters. And this is one of my favorite albums of 2026.

0: 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And you're listening to El Sonido, 3 hours with alternative Latin music. 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Saludos, Seattle, saludos, Bay Area, saludos, América Latina, y el mundo entero. You just heard this beautiful track by Acrila, this new phenomenon from Chile, but now a global sensación. Parte de mí, the name of the track. She just put out also an album, Parte de mí. Before that, the incredible Juana Molina with Paraguaya, recorded live on KEXP in 2017. And we recently visited that session, part of El Sonido Cancionero's summer break. So I left you the link to watch that video. And I play, from my point of view, one of the albums of the year by Feli Colina from Argentina, Megalómana, the name of the track. And that is part of La Otra Mejilla, kicking off the set. Sara Eve feat. Doom Chica with Hoy. That is a great album of 2026 as well. Negocionismo. More music until 10 p.m. aquí en KXP, donde la música importa, amigos.
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0: And in a few hours, I need to be at the airport because tomorrow I'm landing in Bogota, Colombia, as part of BOM, which is a beautiful festival and music conference. And we're recording live episodes with an audience, with our Latin American audience, open to the public, part of Cancioneros podcast. And I'm really excited. That's why I kick off the set with Colombianos. And speaking of Colombia, I have a special invitation for all of you, because Lido Vivienda, one of our favorite Colombian artists, is playing here in Seattle, and I have tickets for you. Yes, my friends. Lido Vivienda is playing at Anumos on September 15th.

pimienta. 206-903-5397. And you will have a chance to win a pair of tickets. And I'm really excited. It's going to be awesome. One of the best shows. And also, she is touring with Chancho Villacircuito. So it's a great combo there. And the next song is Lido Pimienta with Chancho Villacircuito. And this Latin American anthem, this is Jardines.

0: humming along behind music at KEXP. We're hiring a Seattle-based systems engineer to look after the servers, storage, and networks the station runs on. 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For more information and to apply, go to kexp.org/jobs.
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2: It's KEXP, and you're listening to El Sonido 3 hours with alternative Latin music from all over the world. And my name is Alvina Cabrera. I'm your host, DJ, and amiga chismosa, and I'm with you live on air every other Monday, but I'm also the host of the weekly podcast El Sonido Cancioneros, which means songbooks, and I'm traveling across the Americas and also Ibero-America and beyond to record different episodes and soundtrack and personal soundtracks of our favorite artists. So I'm really excited to be in Colombia tomorrow. And I want to let you know that I have 3 pairs of tickets for Lido Pimienta and her show here in Seattle. And KEXP would like to send you and a friend to see Lido Pimienta at Numos. September 15th is an all-ages event. You have to text Pimienta. Again, you have to text the word Pimienta to 206-903-5397 for your chance to win. Thank you so much. I'm gonna air Malcriada live on KEXP at the 8 p.m. So I think you will have time until 9. So I will select the winners. So you have a little bit more. So you have to listen to El Sonido. Hasta el fin. Yes, I just played Lucrecia Dalt featuring Ila Bamba, Niño Delche, and Victor Herrero. That was a beautiful collaboration from last year. Kai is the name of the track, and Lucrecia is this amazing Colombian producer and singer that I'm in love. Before her, from Dominican Republic. She put out a great EP this year, Domi Star. El Fin, the name of the song. And before ST, I play Aomale live on KEXP by Combo Chimbita. And I kick off the set with 2 songs with Lido Pimienta, Arrullame, part of Carimeña, which is her latest album. And she is presenting this album in the US right now. And on the top of that set was Chancha Villa Circuito with Lido Pimienta, Jardines, the name of the track. I'm really happy to be here with all of you. We have a lot of great music to share. And we're going to take a trip to Oaxaca, Mexico, with one of our favorite bands in, from Mexico right now. But first, I need to do this, I guess. Yes.
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2: It's KEXP, where the music matters. And yes, I told you that we're going to take a trip to Oaxaca, Mexico, because in 2023, they released one of my favorite albums called Armageddon, and they recorded it live on KEXP session this year here in our studios in Seattle. They are Valgur, and this is Muñeca Mecánica, here en El Sonido Donde la Música Importa.

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2: It's KEXP, where the music matters. You're listening to El Sonido, 3 hours with alternative Latin music from all over the world, all the Latin diaspora as well. And my friends, next Monday, we are doing the kickoff of Aquí Ahora, which means here and now. And it's the KEXP's celebration of Hispanic Heritage Month. So please join KEXP for Aquí y Ahora, here and now, our annual celebration of the contributions and music of Latinx, Hispanic, and Latino identified communities across the U.S. in celebration of Hispanic Heritage Month that happens officially in the U.S. between September 15th through October 15th. But on Monday, next Monday, September 14th, please tune in as KEXP kick off Aquí y Ahora with 24 hours of special on-air programming from 5 a.m. Monday through 5 a.m. Tuesday. So we have a lot of music, stories, podcasts, live on KEXP sessions, and more to share with all of you. And the main celebration is going to be something that we're doing here in the gathering space on September 25th, but I will let you know more later today. We have time. It's 8 p.m., which means that I'm going to air the live on KEXP session with Malcriada. But before that, I want to let you know the songs that I just play. Austin TV with Kokoro, the name of the song. And they just put out an amazing new album, Ma. And we recorded live on KEXP with them back in 2024 at El Desierto Casa Studio in Mexico. And in a few days, we are going to share a new live on KEXP session featuring all songs from Ma, their latest album. Before them, Kakumix from Mexico City underground music scene. Michela's the name of the track. And I also play Diles Que No Me Maten with Derivara, and that is part of their latest album as well. And I've included the links to watch their live on KEXP session, but also an episode of Cancioneros that came out today, revisiting their live on KEXP sessions and new album. And they are touring across the U.S., so I also included the link so you can see where and when they are playing here in Estados Unidos. And to kick off the set, Valgur with Muñeca Mecánica. They also have a killer live on KEXP session with us, and you will find the link in comments if you go to our real-time playlist. More information, you know, in both languages in our real-time playlist.
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2: It's KEXP, donde la música importa, and I'm given some tickets to see Lido Pimienta here in Seattle. So you have to text Pimienta 206-903-5397 for your chance to win. I'm going to air the live on KEXP session with Malcriada, and right after I will select the winners. So enjoy. This is coming from Mexico City. The last live on KEXP session that I hosted, from my point of view, one of the best bands in Mexico City right now. So enjoy. This is Malcriada. Hi, amigos. It's live on KEXP. I'm Albina Cabrera from the listener-powered independent KEXP, streaming worldwide at KEXP.org and on our free mobile apps, broadcasting live at 90.3 FM in Seattle, 92.7 FM in the Bay Area. All these live performances are made possible by donor support, so thank you so much for all your support. Muchísimas gracias. And I'm very excited to be here in the live room in Seattle with one of my favorite bands, one of the most exciting new bands coming from Mexico City. Matilde and David are malcriada. They are here. Welcome to Seattle.
5: 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Thank you so much.
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0: Malcriada, live on KEXP. That was fantástico, amigos. Yeah. Matilde, and David.
1: Thank you so much.
0: Lo hicimos, lo hicieron.
2: Lo hicimos.
1: Gracias a ti.
0: No, gracias a ustedes, basically. So thank you so much. We are so happy to have you here. We are such a big fan of Malcriada, and we can say that we're fan of Malcriada since the very beginning. 2024 on that rooftop at La Bestia Radio in Mexico City a few years ago. So it's amazing to have you here, guys. Thank you.
2: Yeah, thank you so much. Yep. We are also fans of KEXP. So it's since a dream ever. Come true to be here.
1: We actually started at 2024, so it was the beginning.
0: So fans número uno, el comienzo. And it's where I want to start this conversation with you, because you have described that your music is like this balance between the dreamcore, weirdcore aesthetics with this fusion between dark wave, hyperpop, and alternative music. And I think that you are one of the few projects doing this in Espanol and also in English as well. So I want to start knowing more about the influences and this balance between the aesthetic and the sound of Malcriada.
2: Yeah, well, big influences. It would be Prayers. Shout out to Prayers. We really love Crystal Castles.
1: Yeah, I think that's pretty obvious.
2: I don't know. There's a lot of influences, but basically all this indie sleaze movement. And yeah, en cuanto a la estética, I'm going to speak a little bit of Spanish,
0: of
2: guys.
0: Of course.
1: If you don't mind.
2: If you don't mind.
0: Imagínate.
2: En cuanto a la influencia, pues yo creo que todo el mundo visual se fue dando poco a poco sobre la marcha conforme íbamos creando contenido y creando videos para que la audiencia nos notara, ¿no?
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0: Totally. And we're here with Matilde and David. They are Malcriada. And yes, we're talking about this visual world. We are talking about content. We are talking about internet because it's your home. As you describe yourself, that internet is your home because the main audience that you have are children and teenagers. So I guess that information made you rethink the way that you are talking with those audiences, the way that you are creating content for them, and also like trying to reshape your message. So I wonder like how that process has been for you.
2: Yes, it has been a crazy ride, because when we started this project, we felt like, oh yeah, we're punks and we don't care about nothing, you know? And then we started to see that a lot of kids and adolescents, like young people, started to listen to our music and see our content. So we felt a really big responsibility. Now we want to give a positive message to everybody that listens to our music or see our videos. It doesn't matter the age, how old you are. What matters is the message.
1: We also do a lot of content that has some kind of consejo.
0: Advice.
1: Advices. Yeah, we do a lot of advice content. Like, and we are trying also to make this campaign against the children abuse.
2: And Mr. Pizza.
1: We did some content called Mr. Pizza, and we love the way it connected with people, and that it really works. It's working, I think.
0: Yes, you have been playing the Reblox, and also the latest videos that you posted were collaboration with Oliver Tree. Tragically, we lost him a few days ago, and if you read the lyrics of 6-7, you're saying live without drugs. I love Peso Pluma, yeah. But narco is not good. You know,
2: it's
0: bad.
2: Narco is not good, guys.
0: It's not good.
2: Not good.
0: Mm-hmm. So I think that this balance between, you know, being punks, right? And also trying to partner with different organizations and trying to push this campaign against the child abuse and all of that had a huge impact personally on your lives. I mean, the way that you see music.
2: Yeah. First of all, we want to dedicate this performance to Oliver. He's no longer with us.
3: I love you, Oliver.
2: He has been a huge inspiration for us, and yeah, we miss you. We miss you, friend. And and then I don't know what else I wanted to say.
1: When we the question was like about the
0: impact that on your life personally.
1: Yeah, actually, I feel more like music is more political than ever in my life. I thought, you know, I'm taking care of the lyrics more than ever, and I see the power of the lyrics.

0: Sure. And I don't know. It's like the message we want to send. We want to not only we want to put out this music that we love, but also like inspire others to create, to make music, to make art, but with a con un buen mensaje, con algo detrás que sea positivo, que los impulse a crecer como personas, a superarse. Y pues yo sé que es súper cliché tal vez lo que estoy diciendo, pero eso es súper cursi, pero es lo que queremos.
1: It's not like we think that we are a voice of an entire generation or anything like that, but we know we are the first contact for some people with the goth culture, of the punk culture, and we are trying to them to know that it's not about getting crazy, it's not about getting lazy, it's not about not caring about anything, you know? We're trying to them to know that punk is a style, it's an energy, it's a vibe, but not necessarily it's an idea. You can have your own ideas. We try to make kids and teenagers and people in general to think by themselves and trying to not label everything.
2: Yes, and also having some good and healthy allies in the huge internet world, you know, where basically I've seen your content and some activations that you have done with your fans where your parents also are part of your activation. And I think that this is a very important thing to do, you know, to leave your kids to enjoy music and also to be in peace that you are gonna, that you are pushing them to enjoy the music in a healthy way.
0: Yeah, that's really cool, like to see the kids and also the parents enjoying
1: the whole family.
0: The music, like the whole family. Because Malcriada, it's not only for the kids, it's for everybody. You know, and that's awesome. Like seeing the parents having fun, seeing the younger ones, the kids.
1: Yeah, but I feel it's really cool because we have played in some places, like really under places, and there are kids with their parents in that place. I cannot imagine my parents when I was like 8 year old, taking me to a house full of graffitis.
0: Yeah, that would be cool.
1: That would have been cool, but it didn't happen. So I think the parents now are cooler.
2: Totalmente. I agree. And we have enjoyed part of Está Bien Llorar. That was your latest album with Acid Lover, but also new songs for the first time being played here. So I want to know about the plans that are coming in the near future.
0: Yeah, we're excited. We just played two new songs. It's Miénteme and Under. And those two songs are going to be part of our second album. We can't say the date.
1: Yeah, but there's no date. There's actually no date and no rushing.
2: 2026?
1: Yeah, 2026.
2: Okay.
0: 2026.
2: Okay.
0: So, yeah, stay in tune.
2: Bueno, amigos, muchísimas gracias. Thank you so much. Has been a pleasure.
0: Gracias, Alvina.
1: Los queremos mucho y los
0: Thank
1: queremos
0: you,
1: ver.
0: Thank you, Jim. Thank you, everybody. Los queremos ver triunfar, bebé.
2: We love you. We love Malcriada. Thank you again for being part of KXP. Thank you for your music. Thank you for your message as well. And I hope to see you again very, very soon.
1: Yeah.
0: Okay. Thank you, guys.
1: I hope so. Tomorrow.
0: We love you.
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1: 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My name is Elvira Cabrera, and I'm your DJ and host. Thank you so much for your messages about Malcriada Live on KEXP, the session and also the interview. Many of you were highlighting the positive message coming from Malcriada about how to create music when your main audience are children, how to take care of them, how to introduce them into punk music, into goth culture in a healthy way, and how to also involve parents in that process. So it's beautiful, and I just want to also share a message of one of you saying such a positive message and so different from when I was punk rock. So happy to listen to this. And many of you also saying that you enjoyed the music. New songs there. That session is about to reach the 500,000 of views in just a few days. Again, Malcriada Live on KEXP. And you know that you can subscribe to the KEXP YouTube channel to enjoy sessions like this one. We are about to kick off Aquí y Ahora, which is our annual celebration of the contributions, resilience, and music of Latinx, Hispanic, and Latino identified communities across the U.S. in celebration of Hispanic Heritage Month. So you know that I usually am here with you every other Monday, but next Monday is our kickoff day, and I have the honor to host the morning show. So thank you so much, my friend John and Owen. I'm going to be, hosting the morning show, and maybe I'm doing a full vinyl, an old vinyl mix. I don't know. You'll let me know. DJ@kexp.org. I cannot wait to be back with you. And tune in Monday, September 14th at KEXP Kickoff Aquí y Ahora with 24 hours of special on-air programming from 5 a.m. Monday through 5 a.m. Tuesday. 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More information at kexp.org/aquí y ahora. And I'm excited to let you know that I'm going to be in Colombia tomorrow. Maybe you don't have to know this, but I'm excited to share with all of you. And I have more music to share. During Macriada's interview, they were talking about someone called Prayers. And that artist is one of our favorite Cholo Gótico de California. And he put out an album a few years ago called Cholo Goth, and this is one of my favorite songs. It's KEXP, where the music matters, amigo.

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1: It's KXP where the music matters, and you are listening to 3 hours with alternative Latin music from all over the world. My name is Alvina Cabrera, and I'm your host and DJ every other Monday, 7 to 10 p.m. Pacific time. But next Monday, I'm back with you hosting the morning show for the kickoff of Aquí y Ahora, and I'm really excited about that. So I'm landing tomorrow in Bogota. I'm back in Seattle on Saturday, and I'm back here on Monday. And it's really exciting because Aquí y Ahora is one of my favorite projects of the year. It's really meaningful to have such a great local talent, and also to have the opportunity to spotlight music from nuestra cultura. So thank you. And I just played Últimos Glaciares with Ceremonias, and that was for you, Antonio Villazón Uribe. We have in common this band, which is an indie rock band from Bolivia, and we really like them. So I hope you like that song. I also play part of Las Eras' latest album, Virginia, the name of the song. I also play newest single by Dark Chisme Surfer Like Me. And I've included links to her Live on KXP session, also to their episode of El Sonido Cancioneros podcast and more. I hope you like it. On the top of that set, Prayers with La Vida Es Un Sueño. More information about the songs and the artists that I'm playing, you can find them in our real-time playlist.
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1: Shout out to my friends Victoria in Virginia. Also, I want to say que tal Brian in Tacoma, Michael in Redmond, our queridísimos amplifiers. Also, que tal Simon? How are you? I'm just chatting and sharing some chismes with you all. Thank you, Ethan in Belltown. Thank you so much, Jennifer Paris in Ravenna, and all the dear amigos y amigas y amigas. Thank you so, so much. You can keep sending your chismes, dj@kexp.org, and you can also send me a text message, 206-903-5397. Amigos y amigas, all the tickets to see Leo Pimienta and Numos here in Seattle on September 15th are gone. So see you there, and thank you so much for participating. And so I've been telling you that I'm going to be in Colombia tomorrow. And as part of my work at KEXP, I travel to different cities across Latin America to be in touch with our communities and also record artists in their homes and try to be in contact with different listeners across Latin America. And it's really exciting because in one of my latest trips to Colombia, I met someone who told me, hey, I'm working with a Dominican artist. She is playing some Dominican shoegaze. And I was like, disculpame? Dominican shoegaze? And that sounds like something that I would love. So I really want to introduce the next artist for the first time here in El Aire del Sonido. Espero que la disfruten. Her name is María Lunares, and this is Sabes Correr.

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2: It's KEXP, my friends, where the music matters, donde la música importa. My name is Elvina Cabrera, and I'm your host and DJ every other Monday hosting El Sonido. But I'm every Monday hosting El Sonido Cancioneros podcast. And now we're doing a video podcast, which is in English and in Español también, doesn't matter the language. So I'm really excited to share that new experience with all of you. And I hope that you can Also explore a little bit about the artist that we selected for the 2026 season. I just play Belafonte, Sensacional, La Noche Total, the name of the song, and because it's a little personal anniversary here at KEXP. On that day, I hosted Belafonte Sensacional live on KEXP at home, I remember, and that was the first live on KEXP session hosted in Espanol, and my first live on KEXP session as a host. So I remember it was like super, super amazing and very special to me. Before them, Lucha Luna, and each time that I'm playing a Lucha Luna song, I'm getting many messages from our listeners here in the Pacific Northwest saying beautiful things about Eva and Tomás. Manzana Prohibida is the name of the track, and they are some of the best local artists right now. That is part of Brilla Brilla, the album. Before them, a world premiere coming from Chile, Asia Menor with Seis Lagunas. This was the first time that that song is being played in the world, because they are releasing new music on Chile's Fistura Records in a few days, this Friday. So I hope you enjoy it. We love Asia Menor. On the top of that set, Maria Lunares, Sabes Correr, the name of the song, and that is some Dominican shoegaze right there. More information about the songs in our real-time playlist, you can download the app, and it's super easy to take KEXP wherever you go.
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2: Amigos y amigas, please tune in Monday, September 14th, o sea, next Monday, as KEXP kick off Aquí y Ahora, Here and Now, with 24 hours of a special on-air programming from 5 a.m. on Monday through 5 a.m. on Tuesday. I'm really excited about that. Eva will host early, then I'm hosting the morning show, 7 to 10 a.m., and after the morning show, Mike Ramos is hosting the midday show. Larry's going to be on the afternoon with some guests, and also Reese is doing the drive time, and I know that he is preparing a beautiful edition of Aquí y Ahora with a bunch of artists and guests. Goit is doing El Sonido, and we're keeping the party going with Sean at KEXP at night, and then Mike Ramos again hosting the overnight. So my grandmas would take a long, long nap after that marathon of Latin music here on KEXP. Next Monday is the kickoff day of Aquí y Ahora. Muchísimas, muchísimas gracias. Let's go to collaboration between Mexico and Guatemala. This is Mexican Institute of Sound and Gaby Moreno. It's KEXP, where the music matters.

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2: It's KXP, where the music matters, and you're listening to El Sonido, 3 hours with alternative Latin music from all over the world. And I'm Albina Cabrera, your host and DJ, y amiga chismosa. Claro, por supuesto. I'm with you every other Monday. And yes, we were listening to Hermano Gutierrez. And actually, I was expecting to do this. Yeah. We need more Hermano Gutierrez because I want to invite you all to a secret event. No, I'm joking. It's not secret, but we are starting the promo of this. Heavy promo, like in a few days. So I told you that next week is the kickoff of Aquí y Ahora, which is the annual celebration of Hispanic Heritage Month here at KEXP. We're doing a kickoff day next Monday on the 14th, but on September the 25th, Hermano Gutierrez is going to be live on KXP from the gathering space and is open to the public. It's gratis, it's free and open to the public. And KXP's Aquí Ahora celebrates Hispanic Heritage Month with Hermano Gutierrez live on KXP from the gathering space on Friday, September 25th at noon. I've included the direct link in our real-time playlist. We are teaming up with the Consulate of Mexico in Seattle and Mexam Fest to celebrate Latin music, culture, and community, featuring the Latine

speakers, DJ sets, community organizations, an open mic if you want to share what you are doing here in Seattle, and more from 10 a.m. to 5 p.m. It's an all free, all ages, and open to the public in the KXP's gathering space at the Seattle Center. 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Así que, amigos y amigas, Hermanos Gutierrez are back here from doing a live on KXP session from our gathering space. I've hosted all their live on KXP sessions, so this is really important. They are friends ya, así que estoy muy emocionada. That's why I played Ojos del Cóndor, which is part of their new album. I also played before them Luis Almaguer with Maria, part of Wedges. You have an amazing live on KXP session with Luisa. And before her, Los Eclipses, Eva de Marco, Dan Solo with La Cumbia de los Corazones Rotos, the name of the song. And Karen y los Remedios, before them with Satanás, amazing cover. Ahí, and on the top of that set, Mexican Institute of Sound, and Gaby Morena with Yemayá, and Mexican Institute of Sound recorded a live on KEXP session with Meridian Brother, and that session is going to be out during Aquí y Ahora. Amigos y amigas, many messages about Hermano Gutierrez. I'm excited about that. And Let's see where we are going to go, because I was thinking about playing something different. But, let me see. This is live radio. Okay. I know now. KXP is a listener power radio, so you can always go to kexp.org and make your gift today. Ahora sí. This is Cosmic Guacho with Ninfa de la Villa.

Wow. One of the best cellistas and composers, Mabe Frati on KEXP. 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And yes, that was Pantalla Azul by Mabe Frati. And doesn't matter when I'm playing this track, it's always that feeling of, oh my God, I want to cry. But no, because you're sad, you know. Quieres llorar porque estás conmovido. It's very beautiful. I love that about music. Makes you feel so many feelings and things and memories. Before Mabe Frati, Adrián Quesada featuring Ile. And that was part of Boleros Psicodélicos Número uno, number one, with Ile from Puerto Rico. And I also shared in comments the link to the episode 5 of Cancioneros, the first season, ¿no? Como la histórica, with Ile. I went to Puerto Rico to record Ile and Buscabulla there with Villano Antillano. On the top of that set, Adrián Quesada and El Trio Asesino with Don't Leave Me, and also Comis Guacho with Ninfa de la Villa, the name of the track. I'm going to be with you 10 more minutes. Don't go anywhere. Sean is going to be with you doing the KEXP at night. And also, Sherelle is going to be hosting the overnight 1 to 5 a.m. But I'm back with you next Monday hosting the morning show for the KEXP kickoff day of Aquí y Ahora. And I really want to play two more tracks. Tracks from 2026. Two beautiful and amazing composers and writers that I really love. One is Alex versus Alex, and the other one is Nico Rubio. So let's go to the music. Maybe I can play both. Let's go. It's KEXP, where the music matters.

0: It's KXP where the music matters. The last two tracks. And I'm back with you next Monday hosting the morning show. Enjoy this mix and share it with your friends and with your family. 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You can also download the app. That is Nico Rubio with Kitty. And before her, Alex versus Alex with Una Rima.
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0: Thank you so much for listening, for supporting the independent radio, and for spending these 3 hours traveling through Latin America and beyond with me. Thank you so much. My name is Elvina Cabrera. Fui tu host, fui tu DJ, and see you very, very soon. Remember, Aquí Ahora start next Monday, September 14th, and I will see you in the morning for the kickoff on the morning show. Muchísimas gracias, amigos. Stay tuned for KEXP at night with Sean. Nos vemos next Monday in Colombia. See you tomorrow. This is Blaya with No Say.

Music there from Swedish duo Axel and Aino as the CD After It Fails. There's always something here, KXV. Thanks so much for tuning in. Sketch of Summer from Chill Pill Volume 8. Latest entry from the Munich label Public Possession. Going back to 2010 with Gangs. Gaudy Side of Town. Haven't heard that one in a while. From Related, David Grant, Wrap Yourself Around Me from his 1983 self-titled. Another compilation before that, Sky Rager presents Coconut Dreams, Volume 1, Steve Verdugo with Martinique and Lex from Switzerland, opening up that set and the show with Allure, Palmy Days, the name of the EP, KEXP at Night. My name's Sean. We're going to fix some things going forward. This is brand new out of UK from Eden Samara.

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0: Shout out DJ Alex and Pacific Notions, by the way. One of my all-time favorite shows. Plus, I steal most of my music from Alex. He listens to damn near everything. Thanks so much for tuning in. 10:45 here on the West Coast. KEXP at night. My name's Sean. Wrapped up that set with a Northwest classic from CC Dust, Never Going to Die. Brand new Black Marble before that, Missing History from Life in Small Spaces. Over to Helsinki with Pearly Drops. Heaven from her new LP called The Voices Become Louder. Forthcoming from Logic 1000, The Only One, featuring Christine and the Queens. Off Confirmation, dropping October 2nd. London's Eden Samara with Punish Me from Odyssey, starting us off. Keeping it cold wavy here. This is the second entry in Dark Entry's Endangered Species compilation series, Flora 23 by Ultrez.

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2: Quick little break here. 11 o'clock. Marie Davidson, the psychologist of Working Class Woman. It's KEXP. Glass Candy before that. Life After Sundown from Beatbox. Going all the way back to 2007 on Italians Who Had Better. Opening up with the latest compilation from the great San Francisco label, Dark Entries, Endangered Species, Volume 2. You heard Ultras with Flora 23. Left Field, the Tallow, Synth, and Cold Wave Numbers. 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Getting some deep house in the mix here from Francis Harris. You Can Always Leave. Curtains, remixed by the great DJ Sprinkles. Where the Music Matters, it's KEXP.

Going back to 2011 with Sepultura's Your Love. Just about half 11, KEXP at night. My name's Sean. Holy Other before that with Nowhere from the With You 12-inch. Alien D, forthcoming from the New York City producer and DJ. You heard Cool Heaven from Smoker's Choice, dropping October 16th. Some Deep House opening up that set from Francis Harris. You can always leave curtains. The DJ Sprinkles remix. Poison Girlfriend in the background. Keep it locked. KEXP.

going back to 2012. Here we go, Magic, Over the Ocean. It's KEXP, Hope Sandoval, and the Warm Inventions, Feeling of Gaze. Troth, the Australian duo with CC Stars. Really enjoying that record. It's called The Limits of a Light Touch. Tokyo's Poison Girlfriend, Un Espoir Pur, from Reprises. Check out the links in the real-time playlist, KEXP.org. Going back to the 80s here, a little Altered Images. The Music Matters.

Detroit's Majesty Crush, Horse, from their Love 15 record. Almost 12 midnight here on the West Coast. My name's Sean. It's KXP at night. A year before that, from Swell, Is That Important, from their 41 LP, circa 1994. Haircut 100 with Lemon Fire Brigade off Pelican West. Altered Images, opening up that set. Love and Kisses from their Happy Birthday record. Want to work our way to a request for brand new Andy Stott. In between, we're slowing it down here a little bit. Instrumental track from Cocteau Twins, Robin Guthrie. It's called Lost in Monterey. Here with the Music Matters, it's KEXP.

How can we make our days simpler? Expect nothing. Prepare for the others to follow. What should we aim for? People don't change. They only stand nakedly revealed and become the person they should always have been.

The Great Severed Heads, Lamborghini. It's KEXP. My name's Sean. Thanks so much for tuning in. Pablo's Eye before that. Bardo for Pablo from Everything You Give Away on the terrific Belgian label Stroom. They're a Belgian experimental collective, been active since the 80s. Can't recommend that one enough. As well as the one before from Berlin's Butt Techno and Ukrainian musician Treese. By the Rain from the Spirits. Another request right at 12 midnight. Can't believe I didn't know about this one. Brand new music from Andy Sott. Something in Mind featuring Elaine Howley, the lead single from Late Loop. Out October 30th on Modern Love. Before the hour, instrumental from Cocteau Twins, Robin Guthrie, Lost in Monterey from the Fractured Beauty compilation. Hope you had a wonderful long weekend. I'm enjoying the double pay and being here. They go hand in hand. Let's get it going with requests. Happy birthday as well to Amy Mann. It saved me. KEXP.

It's KEXP at night, half 12, now a Tuesday. Was Not Was with Wheel Me Out from 1981 out of Detroit. Still sounds crazy now. Must have sounded bonkers back in 1981. Heather Doobie, originally from Eugene, Oregon. Amidala, Sub Pop Deep Cut from 1999 called Post to Wire. Over to Cornwall in the UK. Some offbeat pastoral indie from the band Blind Yo. Memory to the Soil from the Lemoyne Joint. By request, Amy Mann opening up that set. Save Me off the Magnolia soundtrack. Happy birthday, Amy Mann. Thanks, everybody, checking in. A little remix of Khan. 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

In Flagranti. Tuesday was different. KEXP at night. Actually managed to play it on a Tuesday. Thanks for tuning in. A Certain Ratio before that. Below the Canal. The Joy of Sextet, a reimagining of their seminal 1982 post-punk record, Sextet. Khan with Flow Motion, the Air Liquide mix off Sacrilege. I'll be back next time. Stay tuned. Sherelle up on the overnight. One or two, maybe just this one for you before I head out. It's Garrett David, KEXP. Keep it locked.

would life be if you believe what we read and smile at the same time? Come now, isn't life like

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14 minutes of the Lewidus remix of James K's Peel to KEXP. 10 till 2, my name's Sean. No relief in sight, so I guess I'm here for the overnight as well. I'm exhausted, so we're playing some long tracks. Forest Drive West, before that with Bias, Fetiman and GGFM, Onukari, Japanese acid action from the Okinawa duo Ongama, Acid Land, Andy Stott with Night Jewel, Yugi Van Bellen and Christian Linder opening up that set at 1 a.m. Electric Night. This one from Pigeon Steve, a track called Static Hills. 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

0: That was Move D, Building Bridges. KEXP, it's the Overnight Show. My name's Sean, still in here until I'm not. Thanks for tuning in. Thanks for everybody keeping me awake, sending messages, getting pictures of moose. 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Chaos in the CBD before that, A Deeper Life, St. Etienne, Stone, to say the least, and Swirly's opening up that set with House of Pancake.
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1: Mike Ramos's show is made possible in part by Japandi Supply House.

wrong side of town. Wastrels look at you sideways as if to say, what happened?

don't know what I'm doing, alone in the dark, at the park or at the pier, watching ships disappear in the rain.

a wonderfully long request for Giants by The. My name's Sean. Half three, it's the Overnight Show. Double Duty Destroyer, Bay of Pigs before that. Cataract Time by Destroyer opening up that set. We are stretching it out. This is Big Audio Dynamite, KEXP.

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0: That A.R. Kane record from 1989 on Rough Trade called I. If you've never heard them before, dig in. Perpetually underrated. They were part of Mars. Before that, Pump Up the Volume, the A-side. The B-side is by far the superior track. Anna Tina, The First Time I See She Dance. Insane production on that one. Art of Noise, Dragnet. Soundtrack to the not-so-good film, 12-inch mix. Was on a road trip once, and the CD player got stuck with that Art of Noise Dragnet soundtrack in it, so I think we listened to it back to front about 4 hours. So I have a soft spot for it. Big Audio Dynamite, E equals MC squared opening up that set. My name's Sean on double duty tonight. So we're playing the long tracks, including this one, one of my favorites of this year from Tornado Wallace. It's called Plasticine. Overnight Show, it's KEXP.

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2: Overnight show, quarter past four. Chirushi, Maria Minerva, this must be the place. Chirushi, before that, Pillow Palace off Memory of Water. Before the hour, one of my favorite releases of the year from Tornado Wallace. Plasticine from his 12-inch Left at Sunset. Another highlight of this year, by request from The Field. Another Day from Now You Exist. 92.7 in the Bay, 90.3 FM in Seattle. 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

Remotif, Be Brave, and Delete. Overnight Show, KEXP, Tiger and Woods, Gin Nation. Going out to DJ Miss Ashley. She's in the booth right now. Panther to Prince, Stick to My Side, featuring Animal Collective's Panda Bear on guest vocals. I am out of here. Eva up for early. It's not late. It's early. Kraftwerk, The Man Machine, with Miss Matters. KEXP, stay tuned for Eva. Catch you next time. I'm going to bed.

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0: The Fifth Avenue Theater presenting A Chorus Line, which takes place behind the scenes of a Broadway audition, where dancers share the hopes, sacrifices, and grit that brought them to the stage. 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

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Music from Radiohead, Planet Telex off The Bends. It's a really good album. And as Raymond, who wrote in and said, I got to find this message because it's hilarious. Raymond said, not going to be out Kraftworked by the overnight DJ. That's right, Raymond. You heard Kraftwerk? The Hall of Mirrors off Trans Europe Express. And before that, music from Enya coming out of that local artist Luzine's Farewell off of Melting Days, a new release from that artist. And why did Raymond say that? Well, if you're just tuning in, the wonderful Sean, who was just on the air for 7 hours, wow, wrapped up with Kraftwerk, The Man Machine. Whew, good job, Sean. And shout out to DJ Miss Ashley, producer of Early, and Slade, who's helping out today on the real-time playlist at kexp.org. Let's see, today we've got LL Cool J, Tom Tom Club, Portishead, but also new music from Ceremony, Black Marble. We'll get into some Steve Lacy, Jam City also on the playlist. Let me know what you want to hear too. Contribute 206-903-5397. Or you can email DJ at kexp.org, but don't text and drive. Although people can email from their phones too. Don't email and drive either. I just figured that goes without saying. So, but every once in a while, I should mention it. Okay, yeah, if you want to contribute something to the playlist today, please contact us. Your requests are always so good. And we're just going to jump into this next set here. New music from Sylvan Esso. This is On and On. Welcome to the dark side of the morning. It's early.

0: Love that song. Karen O and the Kids with All His Love, written for that movie Where the Wild Things Are. Y'all remember the book? Of course you do. The book is so good. Maurice Sendak is like a genius. Just yesterday, me and Henny were watching Really Rosie, which, you know, features the music of Carole King. Well, it's Maurice Sendak's words, and Carole King put it to music, and it's genius. Anyway, continuing, St. Yuma before that with Alone, the Walrus, great, great song from that artist. And you also heard London Grammar with Devil Inside, because, I mean, it's the dark side of the morning. Of course, the devil's going to come up. New music from Sylvanesso with On and On here on Listener Power KEXP. You got to tune the early.
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0: 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Music from Ceremony. Paradise, the name of the song off of Tell Me Your Dream. And Ceremony has several dates through the Pacific Northwest later this month. And they will also be in the Bay Area with a few dates. Check out the real-time playlist at kexp.org and get all that information, those dates, those venues, and mark your calendars. Grace Jones, original Beast, before that. And that was Grace Jones's contribution to the Lord-curated soundtrack for The Hunger Games: Mockingjay Part 1. And you also heard music from Dive, who's going to be playing Psych Fest in San Francisco on October 21st. And their new album arrives just before Halloween. That song you heard was The Fountain. The name of the album, Zerp. I like that. And Black Marble, Life Without, from the newest release, Life in Small Spaces.
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0: All right, shout out to JD in Spokane, tuned in. Hello, JD. Barry also tuned in. Chase in Marietta, Ohio. We've got Raymond in New Jersey, Peter in Madison Valley, Zach in Highland Park, whose request I'm going to start this next set off with, and Tony in Point Richmond, California. Bruce, Marco, and Flo also tuned in. Will in Hudsonville, Alabama, who says, needed to hear from the Benz this morning. Just didn't know it yet. Well, there you go. And Grammar in Harlem, Chris in Seattle, Coco in Maple Leaf, Steph and Jeff in Arlo in St. Paul. And as I mentioned, I'm going to play this request for Zach, who said a wrestler used Never Tear Us Apart by INXS as his walk-in music at Bumper Mania. He sang it to the crowd. He went by Randy. Adorable. It was a magical play. It says, play, please. All right, Zach. I will. I shall play, please. Here's INXS here on KEXP. I'm Eva Walker. This is Early. Hope you all had fun at Bumper Shoot.

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0: 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And shout out to Bruce, who wrote in reminding me it's the 60th anniversary of Star Trek. Wow. Which premiered on NBC on September 8th back in 1966. Isn't that amazing? And that was Montefiore Cocktail putting their retro-futuristic spin on Alexander Courage's classic theme from their 1997 album. And check out the real-time playlist for more information on everything you're hearing on the show. Not just that song, but everything. You also heard Stereolab before that with Doubt off of Switch On, released back in 92. And music from Pink Floyd. Well, it's all vintage Pink Floyd at this point, I guess. But pre-David Gilmour Pink Floyd. How about that? Sid Barrett Pink Floyd. With Let There Be More Light, a saucer full of secrets. And out of Portland, Fruition with some new music. Very nice. That song, By Now, off of Something More. And starting off with a request for Zach. For In Excess, Never Tear Us Apart.
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0: All right, you got to tune the early. I'm Eva Walker, your host with the most. And we've got less than an hour to go, and I have a ton of music still to get to, so let's go. Here's Dummy.

That's music from Yo Ouya with that song Mia. And you also heard Pour This Head before that with It's a Fire off of Dummy. And speaking of Dummy, you heard the band Dummy, brand new music.

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3: You heard the soothing voice of Steve Lacy with that song Nothing off of Oh Yeah. 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Information Society, that's going out to Bruce. And Information Society scored their biggest hit with that 1988 What's On Your Mind, Pure Energy. And the song samples Leonard Nimoy as Spock, who says pure energy, which is especially fitting today as it is Star Trek's 60th anniversary of its television premiere. And before that, you heard Coco Okayo, music from Tales, with Pretty Please, and music from Tom Tom Club, Dark Sneak Love Action. I just heard that yesterday and loved it. I've yet to hear a bad Tom Tom Club song. And if I did, I guess I wouldn't play it on here, right? But they're all so good. And you heard Jam City with My World. And I hope you enjoyed the show today as much as I enjoyed curating that for you. Shout out to everyone listening. Jerry in Rainier Beach, David in Reno, Ryan on the Olympic Peninsula, Cameron and Lauren in Sacramento, Pete in Wilkes-Barre, Pennsylvania, Mike in New York City, Butcher in Oklahoma, and you know what, Butcher, I might be coming back to Oklahoma. That's right, that prison I played at a couple years ago, asking us to come back, but you know what, we'll talk about that some other time. And Brian tuned in, as well as Mitch. And we've got Christian in Youngstown, Ohio, Chelsea in Ballard, Nick in Lake Geneva, and Beth in Boston. Thank you to DJ Miss Ashley, producer of Early, and Slade helping out today on the Real Time playlist at KEXP.org, where you can get more information on all the music you heard on the show today. Gonna leave you with one more song. Stick around. Mr. Troy Nelson is in for the morning show. I'll see you tomorrow. Bye.

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WEXP, it is the morning show, and that is new music from Death Valley Girls. Their new album's coming out at the beginning of October. It's going to be called Welcome to Earth. That song is called Message from the Venus Flower. They're going to be out on tour playing Santa Cruz on October 2nd at the Catalyst, and then we'll be in Seattle October 6th at the Neptune. Then we go back to 2005 with Auto Lux and that song Turnstile Blues. You heard music from Doves from their album from last year. Renegade is that track. And starting off your morning show today, The Weather Station with the song Neon Signs. My name is Troy Nelson with you here, Tuesday edition of The Morning Show. Thank you for being with us and thank you for writing in, already getting some requests and some messages. You can text in at 206-903-5300. And also you can reach out to us via email, dj@kexp.org. We have Aiden on the real-time playlist, adding a bunch of additional information on all of the artists and songs that you will hear during the morning show today. I'll do some shout-outs very, very soon, but getting right back into it here on the morning show, this is the latest from Girl Ultra. Good morning, everybody.

0: It is KEXP, The Morning Show. Going back to 1990, Jane's Addiction from the album Ritual de lo Habitual. Stop is the name of that track. And before that, you heard the latest from Cherry Chola and Chico Sonido. Cristalina is the name of that song out of Mexico City. And you heard the latest from Jazzy, also featuring Chris Lorenzo on that song Invisible. And you heard Kendrick Lamar and SZA for the song All the Stars from the Black Panther soundtrack. And starting that set off, you heard new music from Girl Ultra. And the new album is called Romeo. That's with three R's. And it's all right here on KEXP. My name is Troy Nelson, hanging out with you here on the Tuesday edition of The Morning Show.
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0: All right, let's take a look at who is listening in this morning. Thank you to Tim, listening from Wilmington. And we've got Diego in Arizona. Caroline, happy 13th birthday in Shoreline. And also we've got Skip in White Center, Deb in Mill Creek, Justin in Vancouver. And another birthday right here. I see, is that a birthday? Let's see. Lila, is that a birthday? Yeah. Thank you, imaginary morning show producer Owen. He actually does exist. Trust me, he's 5 feet away from me. Lila Rose in Wedgwood, 2 years old today. And also Jeff in Pioneer Square. And also, I love this message from Colin. Colin said, can I get a quick shout out this morning to all Seattle Public School kindergartners who are starting their very first day of school this morning? And a special little shout out to Paige having breakfast in Fremont. KEXP is part of this balanced breakfast. Thank you so much, Colin. And all you kindergartners starting school today. Everybody starting school today. And I'll do some more shout outs very, very soon. And up next here on The Morning Show, this is the latest from Francisca Valenzuela. It's KEXP.

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0: are listening to KEXP, and we go all the way back to 1991. What a year for music that was. So much was changing in the early 90s. You got that album from Jesus Jones that came out early 91. And then at the end of 91, you had Nirvana's Nevermind. It was a different world at that time, and we're all different because of it. That song is called International Bright Young Thing. And before that, you heard new music from Diary, and their album is coming, or was just released on September 4th. It's called Spiral Bound. Keep Coming Up is the name of that track. And music from Gil Scott-Heron from what was his last album, I'm New Here. Me and the Devil is the name of that track. And you heard music from Amber Mark from last year's Pretty Idea, Sweet Serotonin is the track. And at the top of the set, Francisca Valenzuela, and the new album is called Maldita. And Francisca going to be on tour playing at the Rickshaw Stop in San Francisco on November 15th. Then we'll be in Seattle at Hidden Hall on November 17th.
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0: Also, thanks to everybody who supports KEXP, keeping us listener-powered, human-curated. You're also supporting all the artists that you hear 24 hours a day, 7 days a week, right here on KEXP. Thank you to Tomas listening from Spokane. Happy 50th birthday to Scott in Portland. And also in Portland is Caleb listening in. Jean-Paul in Barcelona listening in. Kurt in Fremont. Pete in Pennsylvania. We appreciate all of you. You can text in as well if you would like. 206-903-5397. Up next, this is the latest from Dark Cheese May.

0: You are listening to KEXP. It's the morning show. And there is some dark gothiness out of the Pacific Northwest, actually pretty much that whole set. Dark Swoon is that group right there out of Portland. Anti-Venom is the track there. And before that, you heard Moon Duo covering Alan Vega's Jukebox Babe. And you had a request for some actors out of Vancouver, BC. Dead Inside is the name of that tune. And out of Seattle, you heard Dark Chisme. And that song is called Suffer Like Me. And they recorded a live on KEXP session that you can see on our YouTube channel. They are one of my favorites. And I highly recommend checking that session out on our YouTube channel. Or if they ever play anywhere near you, go see Dark Chisme. They're just fantastic. My name's Troy, hanging out with you right here on the morning show. Thank you so much for waking up early and hanging out with us and looking at your requests. I'm trying to get to as many of those as possible. Thank you, Amy, listening from Baltimore, and also Whoa Daddy, listening from Anacortes. And we've got Paul in Michigan and Bailey in Texas. And I'll do some more shout outs very, very soon. You're listening to the morning show right here on KEXP.
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All right, morning show continuing on right here on KEXP, and let's see where this takes us. This is new music right here from Kiefer. There's lots of artists on this track. There's Kiefer, there's Tony Stone, Eric Ark Elliott, Cartoons, all on this track right here called New Levels, New Devils. It's KEXP.

0: EXP. It is the morning show, and that is the Tuesday song coming from the Minders. That came out in 1998. Why does that always surprise me? Hooray for Tuesday. Sending that one out to Sam in Trout Lake. Happy Tuesday, everybody. Before that, you heard the latest from Phoebe Bridgers. The new album's called Lost Weekend. Bobby is the name of that track. We go all the way back to 1996 with The Roots. That was the first song I ever heard of The Roots. That song called What They Do from their Illadelph Half-Life album. And at the top of the set, you heard new music from Kiefer featuring Tony Stone, Eric the Architect, and Cartoons. And that song is called New Levels, New Devils. And Kiefer going to be in Seattle at the Nectar on October 16th. 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
0: All right, morning show continuing on here on this Tuesday. My name is Troy. I'm going to be with you until 10, and then keep hanging out with us at 10 o'clock. It'll be time for the midday show with Cheryl Waters. All right, up next here on the morning show, this is the latest from Catherine Moan. It's KEXP.

0: You. Yeah, you. You're listening to Troy Nelson on KEXP.
1: You mean something. You're not simply one of many. You're electrifying.

0: what I'm made of.
1: You are listening to KEXP. It is the morning show, and there's a request right there for Middle Kids and that song, Bend. I got a message from Nurse Petey, and it says, any chance I could request a song for my birthday today, 52 years strong. Couldn't imagine a single day with KEXP and the community. Would love to hear Bend by Middle Kids. And so, happy birthday, Nurse Petey. And before that, you heard music from Vampire Weekend from the 2024 album, Only God Was Above Us. Gen X Cops is the name of that track. And you heard the latest from Robin. Sexistential is the name of the album, and Dopamine the name of that track. And you heard the latest from Catherine Moan, and the new album is called CM Ultra. That song is called Undo. My name's Troy, hanging out with you right here at KEXP, approaching the 9 o'clock hour. We'll be with you for another hour, with you until 10 o'clock. And let's see, I've got some more shout-outs to do very soon, and I got a request right here that I wanted to play. This is from Lily, and Lily wrote in and said, good morning, Troy. Please join me in celebrating my dad John's 3-year sobriety anniversary. He's a longtime KEXP amplifier, dating back to the KCMU days. He is an avid local venue supporter and kept the music going in our household growing up. Can you please play Interpol's Say Hello to the Angels, one of the first bands he introduced me to outside the mainstream. His children and granddaughter are so proud of him. Thank you so much, Lily, and congratulations, John. Here you go.

0: KEXP, it's the morning show, and that is music from Susie True. And that song is called Leeches Play Dead. And before that, you heard Caroline Rose and that new song, Chow Mein. And I got a request for a different Caroline Rose song, but I was already playing that song, but I'm still sending that one out to Beth. Thank you, Damien, reaching out saying, hey, Troy, can you play Caroline Rose? My wife, Beth, is struggling to write a National Institute of Health grant and needs a boost. Hopefully that helped, Beth, and I know you'll get through it. And you heard the Strokes before that, a different version of the song Last Night. Actually, that was the first version that came out. It was a Rough Trade like demo EP, and then they re-recorded it for their major label debut. You heard music from Iggy Pop, Lust for Life, from the album of the same title, and at the top of the set had a request from Lily, and Lily is celebrating her dad's 3-year sobriety anniversary, so congratulations, John. Thank you, Lily. Wanting to hear Interpol Say Hello to the Angels.
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0: All right, you're listening to The Morning Show. Thank you for all these messages. Thank you, Josh in Seattle. Also, Teresa in Cook, Minnesota. And we've got Katie, who's hanging out in Green Lake, and Lynn in Portland. Caleb in Bellevue, thank you. Also, we've got Jackson in Seattle, David in Olympia, looking at all these messages at 206-903-5397. Up next, this is new music, another new song from the artist Gwen. It's KEXP.

0: That is music from Pond here on KEXP. That is from their album Terrestrials. Through the Heather, the name of that track. New music from The Drums and teaming up with Maru, and that song is called It Didn't Matter. And you heard new music from Gwen, and that song is called Pop, and it's all right here on KEXP.
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0: All right, coming up next, this is the latest from Wild Pink. It's KEXP.

0: You are listening to KEXP, and that is the latest from Ceremony, and their new album is called Tell Me Your Dream. Madness is the name of that track. They are going to be at the Wild Child in Olympia on September 25th, and they'll be at the Substation in Seattle on September 27th, and for our Bay Area listeners, they will be at the Fillmore in San Francisco on November 13th. You also heard the latest from Wild Pink, and the new Wild Pink album is called Still Coming Down. Dead for a Sec is the name of that track. They, too, are on tour. Wild Pink will be playing October 21st at the McDonald Theater in Eugene, Oregon, and we'll be playing October 22nd at the Showbox in Seattle.
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0: Thank you for being with us here at KEXP. Thank you to everybody who supports KEXP, keeping us human-powered, human-curated. We appreciate all of you listening in. And it's been exciting for a Tuesday, extra exciting, because I have a guest here in DJ One. If you know about this thing called Instagram, and especially if you live in Seattle, you may follow an Instagram account called Vanishing Seattle, because over 100,000 people are following it. And I have Cynthia here from Vanishing Seattle. Cynthia, how you doing?
3: Hi, Troy. I'm doing good. Thanks so much for having me.
0: Absolutely. I have to ask you about your Instagram account, Vanishing Seattle. When did this start? And how did you have the idea? Where did you come up with the idea for this?
3: Yeah, so I started it in 2016, so it's crazy to think it's been...
0: Wow, 10 years? I didn't even realize that. Wow.
3: I know, yeah, it's wild, time flies. But, you know, basically I just kind of noticed that there seemed to be a lot of small businesses and gathering places in Seattle that were disappearing at this really accelerated rate. So I just kind of wanted to document that and have a space for people to share stories and memories, to grieve, to celebrate these places that are important to Seattle's identity and culture and character. So yeah, just kind of started on social media and since then have expanded into film, books, exhibits,
0: merch.
3: Merch, yeah.
0: Yes. Thank you for the enamel pin.
3: Oh, sure.
0: But it's awesome because, you know, we can think about these places, kind of mourn together these places that we loved, like the Sit and Spin, the Hurricane, OK Hotel. Mm. I mean, the list goes on and on, sadly. But it's almost like a tribute to these places. So I think it's a wonderful

0: idea. And the reason that I asked you to stop by today is because you have a variety show, a live variety show coming up at the Clockout in the Beacon Hill neighborhood. Can you tell everybody about that?
1: Yeah. So I guess to kind of balance out some of the, you know, bummer content that can be on Vanishing Seattle, I mean, we also, you know, in addition to a place to grieve, we also want to have a space to celebrate. And I love live events. I love bringing people together. So one of those things is the Vanishing Seattle Variety Show that I started with my buddy and, high school friend Shannon Coyano last year. And so basically, yeah, it's a variety show featuring all local talent that ranges from drag, music, stand-up. I usually do a special, you know, presentation and tribute to an old Seattle institution. It's like hopefully a fun, weird time. We have raffle prizes. We have special Seattle-themed drinks. Stevie's Famous, which is this award-winning pizza spot.
0: Yeah, it's awesome.
1: And Clockout. Yeah, it's amazing. They do a special pie just for us,
0: cool.
1: The Toshi, teriyaki chicken pizza. So, our next show is this coming Tuesday, the 15th.
0: Okay.
1: And it's going to feature an OG stand-up comedian, Cliff Barnes, who's been doing stand-up in Seattle for over 40 years. I'm going to do my thing. Shannon's going to do her thing. And then we have the MC Type, who's a local rapper with Tati Bono. And he had this viral hit called We Love Dicks, which is an ode to
0: the burger joint.
1: Yeah, it's a local culinary landmark and, of course, full of, you know, lovely family-friendly double entendres.
0: Endless.
1: Yes, yeah, possibilities are endless. So that should be a fun time.
0: Awesome. So it's this next Tuesday, the 15th, September 15th. People can get tickets right now.
1: Yes.
0: But where can they get those tickets?
1: They can go to Clockout Lounge or Vanishing Seattle's website. I would advise folks get their tickets early because they have pretty consistently sold out. I would hope to see people there. And this is an ongoing thing. So we try to have them every 3 or 4 months or so. But yeah, we've had some great guests like John Keister, Tomo Nakayama. So again, just trying to bring people together for a fun, weird Seattle party.
0: Awesome. September 15th at the Clockout. I will be there. Thank you, Cynthia. Thank you for stopping by
1: thank
0: and
1: you
0: sharing
1: for having
0: this.
1: Me.
0: And check out the Instagram account, Vanishing Seattle, if you have not. So as far as a song we're going to play after our conversation, I have a list of songs that are very Seattle-centric. And I was going to let you pick the one. I mean, of course, we have Chastity Belt with Seattle Party. We have Robin Hitchcock, Viva SeaTac. We have, of course, Taco Cat with I Love Seattle. Do any of these ring a bell?
1: Yes. All of those are definitely on the variety show playlist. And I love all of them. I think for today, we'll go with Taco Cat, I Love Seattle, because that song is a banger.
0: Let's do it. Thank you once again, Cynthia from Vanishing Seattle.
1: Thank you, Troy.
0: All right, take care. Here's Taco Cat. It's KEXP.

You are listening to KEXP. There's a very Seattle-centric set right there. Public Image Limited with the song called, well, you guessed it, Seattle. Robin Hitchcock with Viva SeaTac and Taco Cad with I Love Seattle, as chosen by Cynthia from Vanishing Seattle. Once again, thanks to Cynthia for stopping by. And thanks to all of you for hanging out with us here on KEXP. Appreciate each and every one of you. And I read all of your messages, and thank you so much. Also, thank you to Aiden on the real-time playlist. Aiden's been adding all this additional information at kexp.org. Thank you, Chloe, listening from Magnolia. Also, we've got Riley listening from Tel Aviv. And we've got Bill in the UK, Alex in Seattle. Thank you, Jana in Ballard. And I'm going to leave you with one more. Stick around for the midday show with Cheryl Waters. That is coming up. Uh-oh, I hear her. She's getting ready. And I got to get out of the way because we're actually going to be in the same booth. Usually Cheryl's down the hall, but they're doing some repairs or doing some fixing up in that other booth. So Cheryl's going to be right here on this microphone in just 5 minutes. So stick around for that. Going to leave you with new music from No Joy right here. It's KEXP.

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3: 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Or are you listening on the KEXP mobile apps? What'd you think of that Racing Mount Pleasant song, Emily? 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You can watch the video of that session on our YouTube channel. Ken's put a link right on the real-time playlist at kexp.org. And perhaps some of you lucky ones just saw them play the it's not the KEXP Bumbershoot Music Festival, but the Seattle Center extravaganza that happened this past weekend. Racing Mount Pleasant was on the lineup. Man, Woman, Chainsaw, Get Up and Dance, a wonderful song from the new album Cannonball. And you also heard Hatchie, Lights On, from the 2022 album Giving the World Away, and Spanish band Heinz, Bon Voyage is the name of that song. And you also heard Cherry Glazer kicking off the midday show with Nurse Ratchet from the album Apocalyptic. And coming up next, I have a request from Nico, who says, my 19-year-old introduced me to KEXP, and it's been life-changing in a positive way. And Nico would love to hear this song from Talk Talk. It's a classic.

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3: 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You just heard The Ocean Blue, Between Something and Nothing, going out to Raphael, and Talk Talk, I Don't Believe in You, from the classic album The Color of Spring. And speaking of Death Cab for Cutie, here's one of the songs they played live on KEXP yesterday. I Built You a Tower, from the album of the same name. And this is I Built You a Tower A.

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2: You're tuned into the Midday Show. It's KEXP, where the music matters. You just heard the Black Keys. Going out to Ann and Chuck in Port Angeles, who are celebrating their 10-year Bangiversary. Happy Bangiversary to you. What a beautiful song, Weight of Love from the Black Keys. You also heard the Shins and just got a message from Lisa who says, thanks so much for playing the Shins. I'm so excited to see them tomorrow in San Francisco. My 14-year-old son really wanted to see Weezer too. And did I raise him right or what? But the Shins are playing alongside them and it's going to be an epic show. Lots of love from Santa Cruz. You and your son have such a great time. I'm so excited for you. And Stacy says the countdown is on until I get to see my beloved Shins on Sunday. So lots of people excited about those Shins shows. They're playing at Climate Pledge Arena in Seattle on Sunday and at San Francisco's Chase Center with Weezer tomorrow night. You also heard Death Cab for Cutie kicking off that set. They played that song, I Built You a Tower A, yesterday live on KEXP. 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And coming up next, here's something from Blonde Shell for a listener who just saw them.

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1: I'm Cheryl Waters. You're tuned into the Midday Show on KEXP, where the music matters. You just heard Jack White from Frozen Charlotte, the newest record, that song called Nobody Knows. The Kills featuring Allison Mosshart and Jamie Hinds. That song DNA comes from their 2011 album, Blood Pressures. Mona et Toi in that set. That is a brand new album called Radical Romance of Mind, and it's a Barcelona-based duo composed of French singer-songwriter Alison Manicourt and British Persian guitarist and producer Shervin Hejazi, and it's their debut album, addictive, punchy, gritty indie rock from Mona et Toi. And you also heard Blondshell, Heart Has to Work So Hard, kicking off that set. Blondshell's at the Castro Theater in San Francisco Wednesday, March 3rd. 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
5: It's the year of the ox. 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People gathered at a fair. In the machine age, that's the wisdom of the crowds. The more, the merrier.

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0: The Be Good Tanyas celebrate 25 years of landmark debut album Blue Horse. And you just heard the beautiful song, The Littlest Birds. And David got excited hearing Be Good Tanyas and said, I saw them at the Triple Door once and one of the girls couldn't sing and her mom stepped in. Oh my gosh, that's so sweet. They've got 25th anniversary edition vinyl arriving November 20th if you are a Be Good Tanyas fan and want to pick up their debut album on vinyl. And you also heard Sybil Attar in that set, that Stockholm-based artist, with a song called Cry Baby Calls from the album Amor Fati. And Maruja from Manchester, Sersha from their album Pain to Power, which came out last year, and English Teacher with my favorite record of 2024, This Could Be Texas. That was the title track.
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3: The El Sonido Cancioneros podcast is back after its summer break with the Argentine rock star, producer, and performer Marilina Bertoldi. KEXP's first connected with Marilina in 2020 when she recorded a live on KEXP at home session from Buenos Aires. We caught up with her again this year in Austin, Texas after the Cancioneros live showcase at South by Southwest to talk about her latest album, Para Quien Trabaja Volumen 1, and the music that has shaped her identity as an artist. Among her selections is RuPaul's Call Me Mother. Marilina reflects on how drag became a form of gender expression that transformed her live performances and ultimately shaped her latest album.
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3: 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I'm Cheryl Waters here with my dear friend Ken, helping out on the real-time playlist. You just heard Los Bichos, a London-based, often instrumental band blending surf, rock, cumbia, Turkish psychedelia, disco, Latin rhythm, and global influences in an unmistakable musical world. And Adrian Quesada and Sin Kane joined them on that song you just heard called Hang Up Part 2. Song Hoi Blues from one of their incredible records, of which they have several, that song called Worry. You also heard Abibio Sound Machine, the lead single from their upcoming album Chopping Mountain, that song called Concept of Love. The new record will be out September 11th. And Boy Harsher, Jeans is the name of that song. Boy Harsher is performing at the Showbox in Seattle on October 11th, and they'll be and on October 12th, two nights, and we'll be at the Fox Theater in Oakland October 15th. And Marilina Bertoldi, the Argentine singer-songwriter with the song Para Quien Trabajas from the album of the same name. And you can subscribe to the El Sonido podcast, which is back after a summer break and features music and lots of information from Marilina Bertoldi. Thank you again so much for hanging out with Ken and I today. It's a pleasure to be here with you. And I got a request for a new song from St. Yuma called Alone the Walrus.

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2: That beautiful song from Big Thief called Grandmother featuring Laraji. How beautiful do their vocals sound together? And you also heard Lily Seabird in that set, a musician from Burlington, Vermont. Her new album, Light Spheres, On Their Way, just came out last Friday. And St. Yuma, that Seattle artist with the song Alone the Walrus. It's time for the Midday Show in-studio feature, that time of day where I dig into the in-studio archives, play tracks from past in-studio sessions, and you can listen to the Death Cab for Cutie session from 11 a.m. yesterday on the KEXP streaming archive for the next 2 weeks. That will be up there, and subscribe to our YouTube channel. We'll let you know when the video of that launches. Speaking of, the video of our Bob Mould session launched today to the KEXP YouTube channel. I have a song from that session coming up after this one from Meg Baird, recorded live on KEXP in Oakland in February 2025.

is Bob Mould from Sugar, and you're listening to The Midday Show with Cheryl Waters on KEXP, where the music matters. This first one's called Hoover Dam.

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You'd like to keep my salesman's teeth, wouldn't you, baby? But I'm on a pirate's crazy-eyed quest.

0: That's Cameron Winter, the frontman of the band Geese, from his album Heavy Metal, A Request for Stanley on KEXP, listener-powered radio. Interpol from the new album This Mirror Weighs a Ton. Interpol playing in Vancouver, BC, Tuesday. That date has passed. Sorry about that. And you also heard Fontaine's DC from the latest album, Dopamine Chamber, which will be out August 16th, and Gurrier's Nobody's Coming to Save You is the name of that song. Bob Mould live on KEXP with the song Hoover Dam, the video of that KEXP session launched today. And you also heard Meg Baird, Ship Captains. That's a live on KEXP session as well. And one of my favorite from 2025. You can watch the video of that on our YouTube channel as well. I'm Cheryl Waters. Thanks so much for joining me here on KEXP, where the music matters.
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0: Coming up next, I've got a band out of Seattle called Sunspots. Here's something from their new EP, Dog is Calling, on KEXP.

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2: You just heard something from the Wednesday album Bleeds, which came out late last year. In fact, almost 1 year ago right now. And Rat Boys, Dangerous Visions is the name of that song. You also heard Dinosaur Jr. from the new record There Near. And Sunspots out of Seattle, Jesus Muffler is the name of that tune. I'm Cheryl Waters. You're tuned in to KEXP, where the music matters. Here's Rolling Blackout's Coastal Fever.

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3: 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Andrew saying, loving the sets this afternoon. So many guitar sounds. It's like a tribute to the instrument. I'd love to hear that. I do love me some guitar sounds, and want to say hi to Rich, who's tuning in today, and Paul, our good friend Roy, and Robbie just sent the cutest little picture of an Aussie, and want to say hi to Peter in Madison Valley, David in West Seattle, Damon in Seattle, and Juliana in Renton, and Christopher listening in Pennsylvania. I've got lots and lots of love for all our KEXP community. Thanks for being with us today. My good friend Larry Mizell Jr. is coming in next with your afternoon show. Hote and Freddie going to be live on KEXP coming up this afternoon at 3 o'clock, so be sure to tune in for that. I will be back tomorrow at 10 a.m. Let's do this again, shall we? And coming up, before I go, a little Elephant Stone, new music from them. The album's called Asha.

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And I'm so glad you're here. Shout out to all our folks worldwide. Welcome to the afternoon show and happy Tuesday. My name is Larry Mizell Jr. Here with you till 4 p.m. Pacific Standard Time, of course. And you just heard new music from June McDoom. Very dope singer, songwriter, collaborator with many other dope people. From her latest Follow the Light, upcoming album dropping in October, that was Without You. Domi and JD Beck from their long-awaited sophomore release, Who Asked? That was Some Things Never Change. They'll be here in Seattle at Numo's on Monday, October 5th. And they're going to be playing the 365 Club in San Francisco Friday, October 9th. Start the show off with a little Yashimi Battles the Pink Robots from the Flaming Lips. I was reminded of that by the track that my dear friend Cheryl Waters left you with, Elephant Stone's Parallel and Contrary Motion. Thanks for tuning in. You can always hit us up at dj@kexp.org or text 206-903-KEXP. Shout out to my super producer, DJ Charlize. Not with me today. Not feeling too good, so send her some good healing energy. So it's just me in here, in the world, trying to figure it out with you. And I'm glad that we got some time and some music to share. If there's something you would like to share with me, like a tune you'd love to hear, I'd love to hear about it. Hit us up at dj@kexp.org or text 206-903-KEXP. Little something right here from Makoto Matsushita. It's called First Light. Let's turn that up.

Wallen right there. Cameron Winter in the Geese crew. Trinidad, opening track from last year's Getting Killed. Just made a little noise, I believe. Richard Hell and the Voidoids back there. New Pleasure from Blank Generation. Nola band Twisted Teens recently announced to be signing with Sub Pop. You heard Guided Thunder from their latest Florida Water Blue.

out of Japan, 1981, via Makoto Matsushita, who was 21 years old when they produced the album First Light. You heard the title track. It's the Afternoon Show, and I'm Larry Mizell Jr. Thanking you for being here. Thanking Danae for holding it down in real time on the playlist, so make sure you follow along. As we get into one, going out to Monica in Portland, want to hear some Parquet Courts and Sympathy for Life.

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2: 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Because you're nervous. It's...

0: Hieroglyphics right there from 98's Third Eye Vision. That's All Things. And you heard Seattle's Mighty Ghetto Children before that. Quartz in the Session from 14 Fathoms Deep from 1996. Brittany Davis back there with Behind the Door. New one from Brittany Davis, Evan Flory Barnes, and Devon Lewis with the War Arunga on trumpet. And Parquet Quartz back there going out to Monica. It's KEXP.
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0: And this next classic going out to Bill. I want to hear Herbie Hancock. Here's Chameleon for your afternoon pleasure.

What?

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3: Yes, you just heard new stuff from Get Down Services. Probiotic is the name of that track from their latest massive champion. We'll live something from Neighborhood Kids by request going out to Jazz Mom in Portland. Shout out to you, Jazz Mom. That was They Aim At Us. That was live on KEXP not long ago. Corto Alto, the Glasgow multi-instrumentalist and producer Liam Shortall, who we had in on the afternoon show just months ago, has a new album on Ninja Tune called Some Small Fortune. And that track was called Don't Listen, but I'm glad that you did, if you did. Francisca Valenzuela before that, who's going to be at the Rickshaw Stop in San Francisco November 15th and at Hidden Hall in Seattle November 17th. That was Soy Tufan from her latest album, Maldita. And Thandi and Regalado back there with Coco Ocayo. After that, Herbie Hancock, Chameleon, going out to Bill. I'm Larry Mizell Jr. and it's the afternoon show. Shout out to Danae. Shout out to you. Shout out to all your folks, all my people worldwide. Shout out to my people in the gathering space today. I hope you're doing good. My folks at the Sub Pop Shop and at Cafe Vita, everybody at the front desk, thank you for your hard work. Shout out to Michaela. Shout out to my folks doing security. Shout out to my folks in the office. Shout out to all my people at work, at play, at school. What are you doing? You should be studying. You should be listening to your teacher right now. You should be learning to read. Read. You got to learn to read. Let's keep the music going with this request going out to Sam. We want to hear some Steely Dan. Here's FM on the FM radio for you. It's KEXP.

guess it's the afternoon show. Steely Dan going out to Sam. And I keep getting distracted. I forgot to tell you guys, got an in-studio session at 3 p.m. Los Angeles duo Hot and Freddy. 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

0: 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Here in Frogland, we always eat our porridge because it keeps us frogs real peaceful-like.
1: In my land, my people eat dung porridge. And I don't know what's wrong, but Ella's soul is so violent, and we are so peaceful. 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

You just heard Melbourne's own surprise chef back there, instrumental quartet, the new one called Frogs in a Pond. It's a new album. It's coming out next month, and you just heard Leg Day. De La Soul back there with Peas Porridge. Somebody wanted to hear some De La. It was Caleb, Whidbey Island. That was from De La Soul Is Dead. Shout out to Paz and Maceo of De La doing a clinic and party rocking Sunday at Bumbershoot. Saw lots, or a good number of, I saw some great music at Bumbershoot. Yes, indeed. Steely Dan back there with FM No Static at All, going out to Sam.

who's a new listener who just got introduced to KEXP and is also a lover of the Dan. Got some stuff here from 2010 from Chico Man's Analog Drift. This is Harmonia. Good afternoon.

the cosmic sounds of the Raw Band, the RAH Band. I'm not sure really how it's said, but it's the work of British musician, producer, songwriter Richard Anthony Hewson. Messages from the Stars, the first song of theirs I heard. Still taken with. Definitely check them out. They got a few cuts for sure. More than. And Chico Man back there. Harmonia from 2009's brilliant Analog Drift. It's the afternoon show on KEXP, and I'm glad you're here. Thank you for powering programming like this. Reminding you to, in about 15 minutes less, 14, Hot and Freddy gonna be live on KEXP. Thanks for tuning in.

to Rob. Shout out to Monica and Andrew. Shout out to Nick and to Bill, to JD22. Shout out to Ian. Shout out to Jazz Mom, to Eduardo, to Christopher. Shout out to Sam, to Kevin. Shout out to Lance, to Caleb, to Frank. And shout out to Audrey. Most of all, shout out to you.

0: or another. Well, we'll get to that in just a second.
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0: As I was just saying, somehow one of my favorite artists out today is in town at the Showbox Original Recipe this evening, and I'm apparently not going to see her, which is very upsetting, but we're going to listen to her right now. Here's something new from Kalela's latest new avatar. This is Don't PMO. It's the Afternoon Show on KEXP. Turn it up.

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1: can you hear me at all?
0: Beautiful. Thanks for listening to us. Welcome to the live editions.

How are you out there? This is Hot and Freddy, and we're just beyond delighted that you're listening. This is our first time doing a live radio situation, so thank you, KEXP, for this momentous occasion. As Freddy traverses to the piano station,

0: 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Wow, KEXP.
1: Wow, KEXP.
0: Just like
1: wow.
0: that.
1: Just wow, just like that.
0: Just like that.
1: It's just like that.
0: We have one more song.
1: One more song.
0: Wow. Wowie. How are y'all feeling? Yes. Oh. Okay, well, if you know anything about us, then you've already heard this. But the tale goes, we started out as songwriters, writing for a bunch of other artists, and like 95% of that stuff never saw the light of day. And then we just kind of wanted to be all kinds of ourselves, all kinds of whatever this is. And Hot and Freddy was the explosion of that. We're just honored that anybody's listening. And that this mic clip is able to work as well. I know some of you can't really see because it's radio, but that was a struggle. And now I'm just talking. Please enjoy our final song, Shy Girl.

0: That was us clapping.
1: Oh my gosh. Hot and Freddy live on KEXP. That was amazing. Thank you so much for being here.
2: Thank you for having us.
1: Oh my gosh. What a joy. I mean, you have had a hell of a debut record, which is Big Disgrace. Just played a couple of songs off of it and an infectious new single, Touch Touch. Just everything you put out blows my mind. And the songs that you create feel like they're not just music. You're really like building this fully immersive world for the listeners. What does it look like when you're in the studio? How does this come together? Like when you start with an idea to the finished product, what does that look like for you?
2: Just a bunch of goofing around and clowning around and just trying stuff and seeing what feels good and what feels, you know, like it belongs in our universe. And
3: We like I briefly shared mid-set, we did a ton of very rigid songwriting that felt like too like here's the brief. So Hot and Freddy was really the whiplash of that, and we really just wanted to remain in a state of play for all of it. And we both like are inspired by a very eclectic mix of things, so we just let each other kind of play with pulling those strings and seeing what starts to mingle together.
2: Yeah,
1: it really works. It is so good. And your live shows are an exceptional experience as well, not only for the audience, but I can just tell how much fun the two of you are having when you're playing. How does performing kind of give you room to experiment and play around with the way that you express yourself creatively?
3: I mean, I get to be like really free on stage and goofy.
2: I've never really encountered another environment where I can juggle on stage and people will chant my name and it feels fine. You know? So yeah, I guess it's just like the most expression out of us, you know, like just everything that we have to give all at once.
1: Yeah. Yeah. I mean, more than anything, I think that these themes of like energy, movement, and freedom just emanate from this group. What place do you think that kind of like kinetic energy has in the way that you create music?
3: What?
2: Could you repeat the question?
1: I'm just curious. I'm like, your music is so, like I said, it's so infectious. It is so danceable. There is so much energy behind what you put out. I'm curious, like, when you're creating a song, is that something you're thinking about when you're playing it live? Like, how you get to that space, I guess, or like how important, what role that plays in the way that you're creating your music?
3: Yeah, it's everything to be able to honor our younger selves through this project, and really like that's what it is on stage and through the music. The energy live is like honors all of that, but then what we write is very much informed with like what would help us feel our most authentic, you know, in our show environment, like yeah, taking the songs to that place.
2: Yeah,
1: I mean, you both also look fabulous. I mean, I think that a big part of your performance is all of the stage design, all the different elements that go into it. And in my day job, I work as a curator at a consignment shop. So I nerd out about anything with like fashion and the way that musicians use it in their performance. I'm curious if you have any like favorite pieces that make you feel really good when you're wearing them or performing, or just like any favorites in your eclectic wardrobes that you have.
2: This is the first time I've worn this ever in life, and it's brand new, and I think this is my favorite.
3: Yeah, I was just gonna say,
2: I don't know how to describe
3: it. Yeah, it's a masterpiece. I love this. This was made by a genius, and her name is Anna, and she is in London. But a lot of what you've seen on stage or in our just many things that are online, it has been like me desperately spending days in Burbank on the one strip of vintage stores, and I'm addicted to styling. So yeah.
2: She needs help.
3: I do. That's why Anna has saved us.
1: Thank you, Anna. Thank you, Genius Anna, for the beautiful costumes. Well, thank you so much again for stopping by and delivering this amazing performance. Seriously, such a pleasure to be here in the room with you all. I also want to say a big thank you to our video team, our audio engineers, everyone here at KEXP who makes these sessions possible. And that includes you, our KEXP community, who make sure that we can keep this free for folks all around the world. 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It's Hot and Freddy live on KEXP.
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0: Okay, baby. I know you're busy. Being a rock star takes up a lot of your time, I guess. You're everywhere, dude. 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
4: And it's a lovely day for the afternoon show. Thank you for tuning in. More music coming up right now. Lam San Disco. From the Paradise Bangkok Molam International Band. Let's turn that up real quick.

You heard a little Phoebe Bridgers back there. A little one from last weekend called Never Going Back. Right after Day High from Black Boy Alternative, Stand for Something, featuring Jesse Boykins III, Baby Rose, and Aunt Clemens. You heard new stuff from Cleo Soul back there from her latest solo, Gentlewoman. That was Imagine. Arlo Parks in there with Heaven from Ambiguous Desire, her latest. And Deep Sea Diver from their latest, Billboard Heart. You heard the title track. Big shout to Hot and Freddie and to Kennedy for hosting that and the whole video and audio team. Shout out to Danae for holding it down today. It's been a pleasure as always. Shout out to Avelle, to Franny, to Scott, to Leanne, to Coco. Shout out to Moonbeam, to Jost, to Genesis, to Adam, to Eric. And shout out to Drive Time producer Russell. Evie Stokes up next. So keep it locked right where you're at.

0: 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Like, I don't even, like...
1: Drive Time with Evie Stokes.
0: I'm stoked. You stoked?
2: I'm stoked.
0: Just
2: I'm stoked.
0: So stoked.
1: Let's go.

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3: 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How you doing? It's nice to have you here. Oh, happy Tuesday. Long weekend. I hope that you enjoyed yourselves. I spent some time at Bumbershoot and my feet still hurt. And that was almost 2 days ago. That's on being 42. Some Sudan archives in the set. Someone I saw this weekend did an incredible set on Sunday. You heard the song Selfish Soul. Music from Blind Yeo, Today / Tomorrow from the Lemoyne Point, a new record out now on Bongo Joe. And Anavan Housewolf's Stardust from Iconoclast that came out late last year. And again, I'll hear on KEXP. If there's something you want to hear today, let us know, okay? DJ at KEXP.org. You can text into 206-903-5397 or say hi to me on Instagram, DJ Evie Stokes. Okay, shall we get back into it? Let's play some music. This is Soft Science with a song called Spinning on KEXP.

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Hello, I'm your DJ. I'm Evie Stokes with you until 7 p.m. today. I hope you're doing well. Hope you had a nice weekend and welcome back to the work week. Some new music in there from Boy Harsher, Hard Beat from the forthcoming album Get Mean. It's out on the 18th of this month, and they're going to be playing Seattle at the Showbox on October 11th and 12th, and then going through Oakland, playing the Fox Theater on October 15th. You also heard some PVA in the set, Divine Intervention. It was a 2020 release. Ravenettes from Lust, Lust, Lust. The song was Hallucinations. And Soft Science at the top, Spinning from the forthcoming album, or well, the album that's out now, I should say, Sand. It's out on Shelf Life, and they're based out of Sacramento. And you heard a couple new songs in that set. If you are dying to hear more new music, we have what's called New Music Tuesday that comes out every Tuesday. We will email you a hand-picked selection of highlights from the very same music recommendations that our sweet music directors send out to us, the DJs, and that'll give you a head start in checking out some of the best new music in the world. 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There's some great picks in there from both Chris Sainley and Alex Reuter, both of our music directors here at KEXP, who comb through literally hundreds and hundreds and hundreds of songs every week. I don't know how they do it. I'm really, really in awe of them every week. Okay, so I have both Russell and Reagan helping out behind the scenes today. If you'd like to say hi to them, you should, or just reach out and say hi to the whole group. You can do that at dj@kexp.org, 206-903-5397. We'd love to say hi back to you. So on this day in 2010, Royksopp released the album Senior, and then behind me right now, you're hearing the song from that album called Tricky 2. I'm going to turn the rest of it up. It's KEXP.

You're listening to KEXP. I'm Evie Stokes. This is Drive Time. And you just heard a new song from R.I.P. Dunes. Living in Fear is the name of that new single. And that's new from Matthew Iwanusa. So Matthew is also a member of Caveman. You may have heard of the band Caveman. They've come through KEXP before, actually did a concert at the Mural a few years back that I was lucky enough to host. And I say a few years back, I think it was like 10 years ago. All the years run together, honestly. But loved Caveman and love this new project from Matthew. Again, it's R.I.P. Dunes, Living in Fear. And new from the incredible Blonde Shell, Fur Elise is the name of that song. Violins is the new record out on Partisan in a couple of weeks on the 25th. She's based out of New York City, but is going on tour, going through San Francisco on March 3rd of next year at the Castro Theater, and then going through Portland and coming through Seattle, Showbox Soto on March 7th. Packaging a local group in there, In Your Pocket, from their self-titled album from late last year, one of my favorites of the year. They just performed at the KEXP Barbecue and did an incredible set. So if you haven't heard of them, you should listen to that record. Let me know what you think. And A Flock of Seagulls, I Ran So Far Away. My friend Jason wrote in and said, I'm a bit older than you, but in eighth grade, my science teacher used I Ran So Far Away to get our attention and discuss Aurora Borealis. Well, okay. It's a good way to get your attention. And honestly, there's things I would like to learn about less than Aurora Borealis, I suppose. So again, I'm Evie, here with you until 7 p.m. At 6:30 p.m. today, we have a new episode of the KEXP podcast in our headphones. And this week, we are featuring Albina Cabrera as our guest. She is one of the hosts of El Sonido and a dear friend. Really excited to have her voice on the show always. So stick around for that. And thanks to so many of you for saying hey. It's good to see your names come up. Feel free to reach out and say hi. DJ@KEXP.org or 206-903-5397. Jason in Bellevue reached out. So did Sid in Seattle. Lilia in Seattle. Sean in Vancouver saying hi. Luke checking in Australia, and many more. Okay, so on this day in 1970, a very special person was born, and that person's name is Nico Case. Nico Case has made so much music that I've loved, that has really moved me over the years. Her solo works and a part of many other groups over the years. So I'm going to play you one of my favorite Nico Case songs of all time from Blacklisted. This is Look For Me.